Like the tigers on the street, you shine like the fog is underneath them. Yeah. 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I'm running from the belly of the beast, the migrant, the ones I wanna be. All I saw was me.

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We got shipwrecked and ended up on a beach, and we so quietly figured out exactly where we supposed to be. Penelope, come back and check on me. I need you to rescue what's left of me. You want me and you know what's best for me. You don't act like love you so separately. And we had a beautiful chemistry. We've been feeding off each other's energy. Yeah, I left on a quest.

0: yeah. 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Keeping tabs on me, I don't give a fuck about the fashion. Be a gentleman and still know that I'm the baddest. Never been a gambler, I don't risk what I don't own. I saw fools go, yeah, move the peasant to the throne. Down on love, need your whisper in my ear. Make a lips, oh yeah.
1: You can take what you want from me.
0: Yeah, woo. Always forward, never backwards, yeah. What's so up, boy, I feel like I'm doing backwards. For myself, girl, I'm really gon' work this magic.

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Keeping tabs on my own, give a fuck about the fashion. Be a gentleman and still know that I'm the baddest. Six six on the beat, it's a proper nuisance. Rude white ants, always nice to my mind. 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Yeah.

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Study that, call it influence. You should be focused on self instead of the way that I use it. Be lucky if I slap you in the face with

0: 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And she's the only one who ever came back around to apologize. And once we both recognized why we did wrong in the relationship, it was too late. We were on two different paths and it was not fixable anymore. Man, it fucking sucks, bro.
1: Pyjama, brosse à dents.
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Study that, call it influence. You should be focused on self instead of the way that I use it. Be lucky if I slap you in the face.

0: 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They are horribly mean. I also hate show-off people. I also hate dumb people. I also hate everybody, in fact. I think I just hate myself.
1: Oh, man.

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Fuck with something safe, screw it. They know the curve of my dick. Study that, call it influence. You should be focused on self instead of the way that I use it. Be lucky if I slap you in the face

Man, I felt bad. That girl was as lost as me at the end of the day. And she's the only one who ever came back around to apologize. And once we both recognized why we did wrong in the relationship, it was too late. We were on two different paths and it was not fixable anymore. Man, it fucking sucks, bro.